0: 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Start fresh. Stay sharp. 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Welcome to RM2.
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0: 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And remember, the deadline for submission is 24th September 2026 at 2 p.m.
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1: 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For queries, contact the Tender Committee on 402-8000, extension 427, or email bidsec@mbc.mu by 17th of September 2026. And remember, the deadline for submission is 24th September 2026 at 2 p.m.

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mbc.mu. For queries, contact the tender committee on 402-8000, extension 427, or email bidsec@mbc.mu by 17th of September 2026. And remember, the deadline for submission is 24th September 2026 at 2 p.m.

0: 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For queries, contact the Tender Committee on 402-8000, extension 427, or email bidsec@mbc.mu by 17th of September 2026. And remember, the deadline for submission is 24th September 2026 at 2 p.m.
1: Such a beautiful and lovely, lovely song, sa lekar aaye hain khas kar aap logon ke liye on RM2 Radio Station. That's happening in your Rough Tar Vibes. Your filmy rights with me, Shahjo Ginisha, 4:25 ho chuke hain. And to all those jo already kaam se nikal chuke hain, hitting the road to go back home. So please drive carefully. We've got you the best gaano ka selections. And here we go. This one goes out to you.

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1: Hello, everyone, and thanks for joining us for the latest edition of the News Flash. We start with diplomacy. At his office today, the Prime Minister had talks with former Singaporean Brigadier General Ong Boon Hui. Discussions focused on the continuation of the National Initiative for Civic Education, or NICE, a project launched several years ago to better equip young Mauritians to face the challenges of tomorrow. The initiative places particular emphasis on knowledge of the country, patriotism, resilience and mental preparedness. This week, Ong Boon Hui will also join a group of around 20 selected leaders for a dedicated training session. They will subsequently be called upon to mentor young people and contribute to the implementation of the NICE initiative. The Hajj pilgrimage to Mecca was at the centre of discussions this morning between Prime Minister Dr. Naveen Ramgulam and Saudi Arabia's Minister of Hajj and Umrah, currently on an official visit to Mauritius. Among the key issues raised was the facilitation of the Hajj pilgrimage for Mauritians. The government is seeking an increase in the country's visa quota from the current 1,500 to 2,500 pilgrims. The two sides also discussed strengthening cooperation between Mauritius and Saudi Arabia in religious matters. This includes a forthcoming financial contribution of $6 million towards Mauritian mosques. An agreement to formalise this support is expected to be signed shortly between the two countries. At the level of the judiciary now, the Supreme Court's Financial Crimes Division began proceedings this morning in three cases: the Echo Deer Park affair, the reward money case, and the prosecution of the former CEO of the Economic Development Board. An initial pro forma hearing took place before Justice Lakshmi Prasad Ojayab, attended by the principal accused. Defence lawyers will now obtain the necessary documents from the Office of the Director of Public Prosecutions. All the key figures, namely Manish Gobind, Rajan Adalia, Haridat Ramnaren, Lil Ramdial and Ken Punisamy, are due back in court on October 19th. Learning to read, write and count, basic skills that can make a significant difference in women's daily lives, helping them gain confidence, independence and greater opportunities. Since 1986, the National Women's Council has been supporting women with little or no formal education through its adult literacy programme. The initiative was highlighted this Monday in Castleborne in the context of International Literacy Day. Behind this learning process, which goes beyond basic reading and writing, are dedicated instructors who guide participants every step of the way. And the benefits extend far beyond the classroom. While the programme is open to anyone aged 18 and above, the majority of learners are women over the age of 40. For many, it is not simply a second chance to learn. It is an opportunity to build confidence, become more independent and take a more active role in society. Migration and its impact on health and society took centre stage at a recent conference held at the University of Mauritius. The discussion comes as the Minister of Labour has engaged international consultants to carry out a sociological and economic study on the situation of foreign workers in Mauritius, with the aim of better understanding their realities and improving their support and integration. According to the speakers, a migrant's health depends not only on access to medical care, but also on a range of social factors including housing, working conditions, language barriers, and access to information. Integration is another key challenge. With the arrival of populations from diverse backgrounds, interaction between communities becomes essential for strengthening social cohesion. The objective is to ensure that future public policies are informed by concrete data, research, and evidence. Some international stories now. A Russian drone has hit a train near the Ukraine-Poland border shortly after former UK Prime Minister Boris Johnson and top European security officials had passed through. No casualties were reported after the strike at Yahodin, which hit the train's engine. All the passengers had been evacuated. Johnson and other European national security advisers, including the UK's Jonathan Powell, had passed along the same line on a different train on their way back from a conference in Kiev. Russia's defense ministry said it had struck railway infrastructure in western Ukraine, but Ukraine's state railway company said the drone's target could have been the diplomatic train. The Himalayas are approaching a dangerous threshold as glaciers melt faster. Glacial lakes grow more unstable and the mountains

0: Accountants face a widening gap in monitoring, according to new research. The findings come in the aftermath of devastating floods in Nepal and Tibet, which killed more than 1,300 people and caused widespread destruction, highlighting the growing risks from a rapidly changing Himalayan environment. Himalayan glaciers are now losing mass 65% faster than they were a decade ago, the report by global consultancy Systemic states. Yet only about 21 of the estimated 40,000 glaciers across the Himalayan Karakoram region are being monitored in detail and on a sustained basis, according to the report. That monitoring gap matters because the physical landscape is changing rapidly. As glaciers retreat, they can leave behind expanding lakes held back by unstable deposits of rock and ice. Well, that's it for now. Thanks for your attention. Goodbye, and do enjoy the rest of the show on RM2.
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0: Well guys, time beta chala ja raha hai. 5:53 ho chuki hain. 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And I've got you these beautiful and lovely gaano ka selections just to pump up a little bit your mood and to all those jo abhi bhi kaam pe hain, so courage to you. 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Ek cup garma garam coffee aapke liye, Ganpati Bappa Moriya Gini aapke liye. 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And chaliye ji, I've got the next one. 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